0: I'm always looking for adventure.
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2: I can't wait to see what else Hainan has for me to discover.
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3: 你会感觉到科技的伟大，人类的伟大。
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2: 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We are very connected to the sea. And coming to Hainan and seeing this part within mainland China, it made me feel a certain connection to the ocean. Don't look at your clock. Don't look at your phone. Just real relax and breathe in and just let the time slowly pass.That's what traveling is supposed to be.

0: Heiko Ham is very, very nice、water sport.
1: I didn't know Hainan has sailboat culture. Looking at these locals cruising the ocean, I also felt my roots calling me. I wanted to jump on one right now.Part time, I'm a stand up comedian. I've done over 100 shows this year.
0: What's up, everybody? This is Frankie. Please come
2: and let us know each other.
3: That's the income.
2: You're eliminated already. Oh, why am I wasting my time?
0: Don't make your kids do things you don't want to do.
1: Around a year and a half ago, when I broke my knee. Ironically, somebody told me to break a leg. I broke a leg playing basketball, and then I wanted to be a stand up comedian while I was in a wheelchair.
2: Well, you tell Conan O'Brien I'm his fan too. Of course. I'll be right back.
0: We live in bustling cities, we live in very cosmopolitan cities.Where everyone needs to happen fast, and you need to be this, and you need to be that. Sometimes in life, you need to chill.
4: While things are getting better, we forget why we chase our dreams. We need to take a break sometimes and meet our friends, and head to the tropical beaches and refresh and remember our roots.
5: This is a very long avenue, huh?
0: Yes, it's a whole ring, man.
6: This road is well constructed. You are in the road and you can see that it is always developing something.
5: ¿Para saltar? Claro que sí. Claro que sí.
6: In Mexico, to call your best friend, you call him compadre.
7: Fernando arrived to China. I was his first friend. He was the chef, and we stand out in the food and

0: beverage industry as one of the best Mexican restaurants in China.
1: Even though now you are living in Hong Kong, and we try to stick together. This time is a very good opportunity in life for us, as a friend, as a compadres, to enjoy ourselves and to create memories together. Oh, la madre, man. Hey, man.
2: Hey, hello.
0: Hey.
2: That was amazing, man.
0: Yeah, yeah, yeah.
2: How many feet?
0: 13,000 feet.
2: 13,000 feet?
0: Yes.
2: Not too much.
0: Easy. Not too much.
2: Easy.
0: Yes. You want to do it, man?
2: Not too delicious.
0: All right, let's do it.
3: Yes,
0: let's do it. Let's do it.

0: It was the Hainan experience. I can't wait to see what else Hainan has for me to discover.
1: I'm not just laying on the beach guy. I'm always looking for adventure.
2: How do you feel?

0: in the sky. It was amazing. The plane, because you're going like this, and then once the plane just settles, and then the pilot looked to you and said, like, you ready, guys? 20 seconds. And then
1: they open the door.
0: They open the door. You are there. You cannot say no. You are there.
2: Sometimes it's difficult to remember the first 2 or 3 seconds in that kind of experience.

0: when after 4 seconds you start to go back to yourself to say, oh, I'm flying. And I was thinking, I'm flying. I was super stressed before to do the jump. But you forget everything. You lose all the stress on your back, on your mind.
1: So I was like, Fernando, what is a pinche, right? Two experiences, like you fall and then you enjoy. You float.
0: And you can see all the city, all the buildings. Yeah. When you see all the place, you get that relaxed in that moment.
1: And the colors of the sea. Yeah.
2: Welcome to Earth!
1: Thank you so much. We will remember this experience like for all our life.
3: This longing to fly drives us to push ourselves. Despite worries, overcoming these challenges made achieving our dreams even sweeter.
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9: Especially when I come to places like Hainan, I'm next to the waters, and it's cool air. 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

0: Crossing the beautiful bridge, we arrive in Puchen, where all streets seem to be frozen in time. 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
1: One of the things that we both loved from walking in the Asian town was to experience with people, to talk with people.
2: Hello!
3: Hello! 你好，
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4: For me, it's interesting to the food, the local food. 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
5: Y se cocina mucho mejor y mucho más rápido, ya que no tiene agua, pero sí tiene grasa. 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
1: This guy taught me everything about the F&B, everything about the restaurant, service.
4: Yes. 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

0: 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Special effects.
1: Instead, I found a very grand modern museum in this quaint town, which I'm told tells the story of the town's glorious history with the sea.
2: 漂亮。
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5: 拿。I guess that traditional Chinese, the white porcelain with the blue painting, and that has spread all over the world. That comes from this kind of trading.We went on this big boat. The boat is called Fu Chuan.
3: Fu Chuan is 福建人造远洋木帆船的简称。
1: Seeing those old objects full of historical memories and just imagining the magnificent sea life, it also made me feel closer to my ancestors somehow.
6: One thing that I loved from that industry is that every day is a different day. Every time you have a new

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3: It's really, really good. The taste, you can feel that they work a lot of time to get that soup.
4: Getting a special flavor takes time and patience. The people of Pucheon understand this very well.With time, good things come to those who try their best. Just as we found when perfecting new dishes. When guests praise our hard work, it is all worth it.
1: 老板娘，谢谢。
2: 哎，你好。
1: 拜拜。
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1: Your stress is going down, and you start to feel the island life. The island life.
2: 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We explored new places, tried strange foods, and enjoyed thrilling sports. Even if it seemed crazy, everything turned out well. Despite our responsibilities, freeing ourselves showed that we're still strong and we are ready to face new challenges.
3: Standing there, I couldn't help but think about all the incredible places out there waiting to be explored and all the amazing experiences yet to come.
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7: What Hainan has offered us, in this trip, this has been a tons of flavors, man.
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0: What would you do if time is not an issue? I mean, really think about it. 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How would you fish? How would you cook that fish? How would you eat?
1: I lived in Hong Kong. I think I've been living in the big city for so long, I forgot what it's like to drive next to the ocean. And Hainan gave me that.

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1: Can you help me add one?
2: Yes.
1: Give me a sweet one.
0: That's mine. 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
1: 我觉得这个挺好的，是可以。
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3: All right, Frankie, you can do it. 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
0: 你需要徒弟吗？
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4: ，Brother， how long have you been stuck there？
0: I've always enjoyed making people laugh. I'm not good at it, but I love making people laugh. I just like, you know what, let me try it. People start clapping and cheering and I got excited.
1: Come here, good boy, hand. Hi, what's your name? Is that your girlfriend?
5: Food is everything. Food is so powerful, it can connect with people and culture together. Discovering local ingredients, getting new ideas, doing all these things with my best friend, this Hainan trip is really a treat for me.

0: Nopales.
1: But they look like Mexico. I never believed that it would be the same cactus like in Mexico.
0: In geography, Mexico and China are so far. Well, cultural-wise, we are so close. Chef, do the honors.
2: Nice.
3: Good color, huh?
0: Like whenever we want to touch base with our roots and make Mexican food, totally possible in China.
3: No mames, son tunas.
1: Qué rico.
2: This is Mexico.
1: Mm-hmm.
2: So nice, man.
3: Yes.
0: So what brought us together? I think food.
2: No food, yeah.
4: Fernando is a chef in Hong Kong, and I own and run a Mexican restaurant in Shenzhen. Fernando used to work at my place. That's how we become friends. Two Mexican compadres in the food and beverage industry. And this time, we came to Hainan to reunite. And of course, we're gonna make it all about food.
2: Nice.
4: Making a fire from scratch. You don't get to do this in a big city.

0: just sit by this beautiful beach, surrounded by volcano rocks, smelling the salty air, slowly cooking fresh ingredients we just picked from the nature.
1: This look, super nice. All this we find it here in Hainan. Look at that.
0: Vale, salud. This is truly the most original and natural way to enjoy a day.
1: Wow. As always.

0: it was such a great experience to go to the village dock and see all these fishermen bringing back all these live fish and seafood, all kinds of seafood that I didn't even know existed in China.
1: 这个饭。
2: 这个兰花蟹也不错，
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1: 好，你看我买一个，他送一个。
2: 嗯，不行，这个不行。
0: Many people meditate in different ways. My new way of meditating is cooking the Hainan way.To try the whole process from watching the fishermen get the fish in the morning and selecting the fish and bringing it to the kitchen and cooking it myself. This was just a relaxed environment where you cooked at peace, one dish at a time.
1: Oh, nice!
0: Hainanese people, they respect the food, they respect the ingredients, they respect every single morsel that the earth has given them. And you can see the way they cook, the way they cultivate, the way they take their time in everything they do. They respect Mother Nature, and you can taste it all in the food they cook.

0: When you follow the trail of Hainan ingredients, it's always amazing to meet a local who has a real passion for it. Mr. Zhuo Farms Helecrafts here in Shanghai. As one of the fourth most iconic Hainan dishes, we are eager to find out what's so special about Helecrafts.
1: Helecrafts is living in Shanghai, after we have been raised in our helecraft pond. There are fish, there are shrimp, there are crabs, there are
2: sea urchins.
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3: The fact that he is so passionate about his town, this sea, it's inspiring.
1: 哦，看到螃蟹了。今天晚上我们就吃这个螃蟹，
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0: has all these tropical ingredients. When you have all these tropical fruits like mangoes and coconuts and tamarind, and just like a natural flavoring from fruits that you don't even have to do much to the dish. Ring Road was a great way for us to discover all the little gems of Hainan.
1: Yes.
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0: After seeing how passionate Mr. Zhang was, it gave me a new appreciation of how cocoa plants are made and developed and planted and nurtured. And what goes into every piece of chocolate?
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0: I'm really eager to find out how do you turn these beautiful Hainanese cocoa fruit into a piece of chocolate.
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0: Cooking is a form of art. And to make good art, you should take time and enjoy the process.
1: By far, this is one of the best crabs I ever tried in my life.
2: Yeah. The way that he made the slow,
1: yes,
2: cook, I think that is the secret. And of course, a good crab.
3: Yeah.
0: Learning about hood crabs, how people here made great use of this gift from the sea, I'm very impressed as a person who works in the food industry.
2: Salud.
1: Salud, compadre.
0: People here are devoted to their passion into it. Not only they improve their lives, we as tourists also find this experience incredibly fun and unique.
4: 早就听说澄迈桥头的地瓜非常有名，那这次正好到了澄迈，去探寻一下桥头的地瓜究竟是什么样子的。我想任何一个人通过环岛公路到了桥头之后，一定都会被这里的地瓜所吸引。
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0: We were like, man, this is it. And the view was amazing.
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2: Are you ready?
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4: 你好。
2: 你好，你是哪里人？
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7: 是吗？
8: You have an amazing view, the people talking with you, that makes a little bit more special. For me, that was the plus.
5: This time, I've been enjoying myself so much because it reminds me at home.
0: There were some moments that were like, are we in China or in Mexico?
1: We came here to look for local ingredients and food inspirations. And not only we found them, we even gained more than we were looking for.
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1: In English, the word business, it actually comes from the word busy, right? Meaning that for Western countries, business is all about hard work and being constantly busy. While in China, the word 生意 actually comes from a very famous book called 周易, and the literal meaning is 生生之为易, which means life and grows to the end. 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